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Where were you? How old were you? I was 12. Just going from primary to high school. This album came out in the Christmas time of 73. Here's Mississippi. Women.

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We like to play you a good variety of music. We go from Post Malone,

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In today's fast-paced world, getting your brand noticed is more important than ever. 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

0: The singing budgie, as somebody once derogatory called it, is Kylie Minogue, and one of her major hits, and Shocked. It's 17 minutes to 9 o'clock. Got the news coming up at 9, followed by Carmelina, who will be in after the news at 9 to take you through until 1 o'clock this afternoon. And then, of course, TJ will be along after that to take you through until 4 with all the requests that you can ring in. Coming up after the break, some Hoodoo Gurus.
1: In today's fast-paced world, getting your brand noticed is more important.